like when you get mad. I guess I'm pretty glad that you're alone. 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I mean, I don't see what she sees, but maybe it's 'cause I'm wearing your

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2: About one, two times, don't need to question the reason. I'm yours, I'm yours.

Afrojack, Sia in David Guetta, Awake Tonight. Dobrodošli na Dance Listici, spet pred nami naša nova listica tega tedna. Fisher pred nami in...

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Anima in Lisa, 19. mesto skladbo Bad Angel, Antena in Tolin Dance Listica na 18. mestu Ketama, Comes and Goes.

make a sound. 2 AM low, gotta keep it down. Don't wait around for a signal now. Give me some verb, I ain't talking nouns. You wanna ride in the six, you wanna dine in the six. But when I lean for the kiss, you said I'll probably send you some bits.

But if you don't look, you don't have to know it. And I could be around to catch you fall if you're losing your grip.